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1: 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Straight to Boyle on the wing. 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
4: You know what you're getting with a football away game. 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
7: The top stories this hour. Audiologists are warning the stigma around hearing aids is stopping people in Wales from seeking treatment. Nearly half of those with hearing loss say they've delayed getting an aid because they feel embarrassed. The Royal National Institute for Deaf People in Wales says this is having a major impact on mental well-being. Polly Wynne works for the charity.
8: It can take people a while to recognise hearing loss because it can be so gradual. Or even when you do, sometimes people struggle with perceptions about how hearing aids work or look.
7: Elsewhere, the US and Iran say they've reached a deal to end their war. In a post on social media, President Trump says it'll mean the Strait of Hormuz will reopen immediately and Tehran will never be allowed to have a nuclear weapon. Iran's Deputy Foreign Minister Kazem Gharibabadi spoke on TV last night.
9: We have no trust whatsoever in the enemy. Our trust is in our military power, our diplomatic strength, and the support and unity of our own people. For that reason, implementation of this memorandum is extremely important.
7: The agreement is due to be signed in Switzerland on Friday. Back here, the Prime Minister's expected to announce a ban on under-16s accessing social media. Major platforms including TikTok and Snapchat are thought to be included. It's also reported the ability to chat to strangers through gaming platforms will also be stopped. Major roads across Swansea have been given new services as part of a multi-million pound upgrade of the city's highways. Since April, routes in areas like Calais and Morriston have all been resurfaced. The work's part of Swansea Council's £12 million plan for maintenance and improvements this year. It also covers pothole repairs, new streetlights and better pavements. And Little Mix star Perry Edwards has married footballer Alex Oxlade-Chamberlain. The couple, who've been together since 2017, tied the knot on Saturday in Portugal.
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7: A bright start across Wales with plenty of sunny spells, highs of 24 degrees. That's the latest. I'm Tom Preece.
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22: Looking like a quiet start to Monday on the roads. Traffic Wales cameras showing the M4 clear in both directions. Also looking okay on the southbound side of the A470, heading from Pontypridd down towards junction 32 of the M4 at the Carlton interchange. No delays on the A4232 between Culverhouse Cross and junction 33 of the M4 at Cardiff Western Services. And also looking okay westbound on the A465 down towards Llandarcy at junction 43. That's the latest.
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0: No issues on the roads so far this morning. If you are heading out, just looking at the Traffic Wales cameras and the M4 moving well in both directions. Clear 2 for the southbound side of the A470 from Pontypridd down towards junction 32 of the M4 at the Corriton interchange. Clear on Northern Avenue heading on down in towards Cardiff City Centre. And the A4232 also moving well between Culverhouse Cross and junction 33 of the M4 at Cardiff West and services. That's the latest.
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9: The top stories this hour. Now, if you're having trouble hearing me this morning, it might be a sign you're in need of a hearing aid. But audiologists are warning us the stigma around them is stopping people in Wales getting the support they need. Around a third of Welsh people with hearing loss have admitted to putting off getting one due to the embarrassment of wearing it. Polly Wynne is from the charity, the Royal National Institute for Deaf People.
10: Lots of perceptions about hearing aids are actually out of date. Modern hearing aid technology has advanced dramatically. You can access really high quality modern hearing aids for free on the NHS, and they really are incredible devices.
9: The US and Iran say they've reached a deal to end their war. In a post on social media, President Trump says it'll mean the Strait of Hormuz will reopen immediately and Tehran will never be allowed to have a nuclear weapon. Sir Keir Starmer's promising to call time on a system that he says is failing our kids ahead of an expected social media ban. It's thought the Prime Minister will announce sweeping reforms for under-16s later. Esther Jai's been calling for a full ban since her 16-year-old daughter Brianna was murdered by two other teenagers in Cheshire.
11: Children's brains are obviously still developing and they deserve the same protections online than what we would expect in the physical world. We've reached a point where the evidence is now impossible to ignore.
9: Major roads across Swansea have been given new surfaces as part of a multi-million pound upgrade of the city's highways. Since April, routes in areas like Calais and Morriston have all been resurfaced. The work's part of Swansea Council's £12 million plan for maintenance and improvements. It also covers pothole repairs, new streetlights and better pavements. And Little Mix star Perry Edwards has married footballer Alex Oxlade-Chamberlain. The couple, who've been together since 2017, tied the knot on Saturday in a ceremony in Portugal.
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9: A bright start across Wales with plenty of sunny spells, highs of 24 degrees. That's the latest. I'm Tom Preece.
0: Good morning, welcome to Monday. It's just gone seven with Dragon Radio. We're playing the all-time favourites across Wales. Billy Joel, tell her about it soon. Here's Bryan Adams, The Summer of 69. Welcome to Dragon Radio.

Billy Joel, Tell Her About It from 1983. We're Dragon Radio. We're playing the all-time favourites of Wales. Style Council, Shout to the Top. And, well, these boys are heading for Wales this week. The circus show rolls into town. Here comes Take That Back for Good. 7:13, Dragon Radio.

0: This, the Style Council in Shout to the Top. It's 7:20. Good morning. Welcome to Dragon Radio. We're waking up Wales with the all-time favourites. Cool and the Gang and Bob Marley and the Wailers next. Make me a
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11: Traffic just starting to pick up a little bit on the eastbound side of the M4 down towards the Bringlass Tunnels near Newport, and then looking slow from the Calder down towards 23A at Mega Services. Traffic also queuing on the A48 at Chepstow, just heading down towards the High Beach roundabouts. Not looking too bad still though, southbound on the A470 from Pontypridd down towards junction 32 of the M4 at Coryton, and things still looking okay on the A4232 between Culverhouse Cross and junction 33 of the M4. That's the latest.
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0: Alexander O'Neill criticised. Dragon Radio 20 to 8, good morning. We're waking up Wales with all-time favourites. Travel news soon. Queen, Crazy Little Thing Called Love, and Duran Duran's Hungry Like the Wolf will play in moments at Dragon Radio. 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
7: Still got some slow traffic on the eastbound side of the M4 down towards Mega Services at 23A, and also slow for the A48 at Chepstow towards the High Beach roundabout. At the southbound A470 from Nangaroo down towards junction 32 of the M4 at Coryton, that's starting to look a little bit slow now, and also traffic picking up on the A4232 just heading out towards junction 33 of the M4 at Cardiff Western Services. Also looking slow westbound on the A465 towards Landarcy at junction 43. That's the latest.
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0: This was the biggest song of 1997 here in Wales. Former Neighbours star Natalie Imbruglia are torn. Sounds great. It's very nearly 8 o'clock. Good morning. Thanks for tuning in. News headlines and weather on the way. And of course, there's more details on Make Me a Winner, because every Friday through June, we are dishing out £750,000.
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12: The top stories this hour. The Prime Minister is expected to announce a ban on social media for kids under the age of 16 today. It's understood he'll stop young people from accessing major platforms like TikTok, Instagram and Snapchat. Sir Keir Starmer's promising to call time on a system that's failing our children, but Andy Burrows from the Molly Rose Foundation believes the legislation's being rushed.
13: If and when this ban unravels, parents and children will ask, why was it that Keir Starmer chose not to do what the evidence said was necessary? The Prime Minister's legacy will be that he has set back children's safety by years.
12: The US and Iran say they've reached a deal to end their war. In a post on social media, President Trump says it'll mean the Strait of Hormuz will reopen immediately and Tehran will never be allowed to have a nuclear weapon. Now, audiologists are warning us the stigma around hearing aids is stopping people in Wales from seeking treatment. Nearly half of those with hearing loss say they've delayed getting an aid because they feel embarrassed. The Royal National Institute for Deaf People in Wales says this is having a major impact on mental well-being. Polly Wynne works for the charity.
14: It can take people a while to recognise hearing loss because it can be so gradual. Or even when you do, sometimes people struggle with perceptions about how hearing aids work or look, or just don't know what support and information they can access.
12: Major roads across Swansea have been given new surfaces as part of a multi-million pound upgrade of the city's highways. Since April, routes in areas like Calais and Morriston have all been resurfaced. The work's part of the council's £12 million plan for maintenance and improvements. It also covers potholes, new streetlights and better pavements. And Little Mix star Perry Edwards has married footballer Alex Oxlade-Chamberlain. The couple, who've been together since 2017, tied the knot on Saturday in a ceremony in Portugal.
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12: A bright start across Wales with plenty of sunny spells, highs of 24 degrees. That's the latest. I'm Tom Preece.
0: Good morning, it's just gone 8 o'clock. Welcome to Dragon Radio. We're playing all-time favourites. Blondie, Call Me, Gary Numan soon. First, John Bon Jovi, Living on a Prayer. 1986 is the all-time favourites play.

There's Blondie and Call Me from 1980. Right, let's shift on 10 years to 1990 when this tune came along. The King of Wishful Thinking from Go West, the all-time favourites play at Dragon Radio. We are made for Wales.

0: Birthdays at Dragon Radio. 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
15: Still quite busy on the eastbound side of the M4, just heading down towards Mega Services at Junction 23A, and also busy southbound on the A470 from Mount Garrow down towards Junction 32 of the M4 at Coryton. Still got some queuing traffic on the A4232 up towards Junction 33 of the M4 at Cardiff Western Services, and also busy westbound on the A465 towards Llandarcy at Junction 43. Slow two on the 4138 onto Delice Road in Carmarthenshire up towards the M4 at Junction 48. That's the latest.
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0: The Eurythmics and Sweet Dreams are made of this from 1983. We're on the way to 9 o'clock. The No Repeat 9 to 5 kicks off at 9. We won't play the same song twice between 9 and 5, which means you can happily play Dragon Radio all day long. Fleetwood Mac Dreams next.
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9: A little bit slow on the eastbound side of the M4 because of an earlier broken down vehicle between 28 for Tredegar Park and 27 for High Cross. It's looking slow too for the southbound A470, still heading down towards the Corriton Interchange at junction 32 of the M4 coming from Nangeru. Queuing as well on the A4232 just before junction 33 of the M4. And looking slow in Cardiff as well through Llandaff, just up on Llantrisant Road towards the Heathcock Mini roundabout. That's the latest.
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0: I love The Corrs. This was the first ever song I heard by the Irish band in 1995. That'd be right, wouldn't it? There's Runaway. Sounds great. Right, next today, we're going to kick off the No Repeat 9 to 5. We won't play the same song twice between 9 a.m. and 5 p.m. with Dragon Radio.
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10: The top stories this hour. The Prime Minister has announced a full ban for under-16s from platforms like TikTok, Snapchat and Instagram. Sir Keir Starmer says social media is almost impossible to escape and isn't making children happy or keeping them safe. Esther Jai's been calling for a full ban since her 16-year-old daughter Brianna was murdered by two other teenagers in Cheshire.
11: Children's brains are obviously still developing and they deserve the same protections online than what we would expect in the physical world. We've reached a point where the evidence is now impossible to ignore.
10: The US and Iran say they've reached a deal to end their war. In a post on social media, President Trump says it'll mean the Strait of Hormuz will reopen immediately. He also says Tehran will never be allowed to have a nuclear weapon. Now, if you're having trouble hearing me this morning, it might be a sign you're in need of a hearing aid. But audiologists are warning us the stigma around them is stopping people in Wales getting the support they need. Around a third of Welsh people with hearing loss have admitted to putting off getting one due to the embarrassment of wearing it. Polly Wynne is from the charity, the Royal National Institute for Deaf People.
12: Lots of perceptions about hearing aids are actually out of date. Modern hearing aid technology has advanced dramatically. You can access really high quality modern hearing aids for free on the NHS, and they really are incredible devices.
10: Major roads across Swansea have been given new surfaces as part of a multi-million pound upgrade of the city's highways. Since April, routes in areas like Calais and Morriston have all been resurfaced. The work's part of the council's £12 million plan for maintenance and improvements this year. It also covers pothole repairs, new streetlights and better pavements. And Little Mix star Perry Edwards has married footballer Alex Oxlade-Chamberlain. The couple, who've been together since 2017, tied the knot on Saturday in a ceremony in Portugal.
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10: A bright start across Wales with plenty of sunny spells, highs of 24 degrees. That's the latest. I'm Tom Preece.
0: Good morning, it's just gone 9. Welcome to Dragon Radio. We're playing your all-time favourites. U2, Pride in the Name of Love coming soon. The Trogs with a Girl Like You. First, here comes Shalimar. Let's make it a night to remember. Dragon Radio.

Bono and the Boys, U2, Pride in the Name of Love. Level 42 have Lessons in Love coming soon. First, we're taking a little trip. We're sailing on the seven seas with Orchestral Maneuvers in the Dark, OMD, from 1991.

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0: 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Here comes Belinda Carlisle. 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

0: And Breakfast in America. Have an amazing Monday. Angela J is up next to continue the No Repeat 9 to 5. Phil Hoyle's from 2 and Steve Wiggy Wiggins tonight from 7. Your all-star lineup across Wales. 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
15: Their top stories this hour. In the last hour, the Prime Minister's announced a full ban for under-16s from platforms including TikTok, Snapchat and Instagram.
16: This is a big step. Real change for our children and our future.
15: It follows a nearly three-month government-led consultation on how to keep children safe online. Sir Keir Starmer says platforms are making young people unhappy.
16: It's making it easier for bullies to harass and abuse them. And it could even be harming their mental health, exposing them to content that is dangerous.
15: We're told regulation will pass before Christmas with bans by spring 2027. The US and Iran say they've reached a deal to end their war. In a post on social media, President Trump says it'll mean the Strait of Hormuz will reopen immediately and Tehran will never be allowed to have a nuclear weapon. Audiologists are warning us the stigma around hearing aids is stopping people in Wales from seeking treatment. Nearly half of those with hearing loss say they've delayed getting an aid because they feel embarrassed. The Royal National Institute for Deaf People in Wales says this is having a major impact on mental well-being. Polly Wynne is from the charity.
17: It can take people a while to recognise hearing loss because it can be so gradual. Or even when you do, sometimes people struggle with perceptions about how hearing aids work or look.
15: Major roads across Swansea have been given new surfaces as part of a multi-million pound upgrade of the city's highways. Since April, routes in areas like Calais and Morriston have all been resurfaced. The work's part of the council's £12 million plan for maintenance and improvement this year. It also covers pothole repairs, new streetlights and better pavements. And Little Mix star Perry Edwards has married footballer Alex Oxlade-Chamberlain. The couple, who've been together since 2017, tied the knot on Saturday in a ceremony in Portugal.
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15: A bright start across Wales with plenty of sunny spells, highs of 24 degrees. That's the latest. I'm Tom Preece.
18: It's Monday morning. Thank you for your company. Hello, I'm Angela J. Thompson twins coming up, Steely Dan, and now part-time lover from, you guessed it, Stevie Wonder now.

0: Welcome to Monday, 15th of June. Good to have your company. Thinking of catching up with a friend? I'd like to do lots of catch up with friends this week because it's my birthday tomorrow and I like to plan fun things. 84 minutes is the time that we need to catch up with a friend. That is, yeah, almost an hour and a half. Schedule that in for a bit of a catch up. That's what you need. And are you good at multitasking? We thought it was just women, but no, apparently men are just as good as women at apparently multitasking. There's no difference at all. Do you think some are better than others, though, maybe? Maybe? Dragon
1: 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HB Sauce. We're proud to be served in Cardiff cafes like Mechie's on Cattay's Terrace, the Wyndham in Wyndham Arcade, and in Swansea, Cardoma, where the fry-ups are legendary. Proud to be there for workers counting down to lunch and breakfast regulars saying, pass the HP, will you? HB Sauce. Proudly served.
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0: 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Hey, imagine on Friday being told that you are £750,000 better off and seeing that money in your bank account. What would you do? 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
0: 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And all the rules for this network competition are on our website. 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Enter right now. Remember, lines close 5 o'clock on Friday. If you answer our call, then £750,000, £750,000, will be going in your bank account and it will be paid straight in after the call. 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If you want help in spending it, I could help you spend it. I have a lot of ideas on how you could spend that money. You could buy yourself a gorgeous motorhome. Yeah, you could go to Glastonbury next year, VIP styly, and still have money left over. Make me a
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0: Hello to Joe and Lee, listening to Dragon Radio, having a coffee right now as we continue our No Repeat. 9 to 5 work day with your news headlines at 11 on the way right here. Don't go anywhere. 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
6: The top stories this hour. Under-16s are going to be banned from social media, blocked from platforms like TikTok, Instagram and Snapchat. The announcement's been made this morning by the Prime Minister, who says it's about protecting young people.
7: Social media is making children unhappy. A technology that intrudes into every corner of a life, almost impossible to escape.
6: There'll also be an end to features allowing strangers to chat to children on gaming platforms like Roblox. We're told regulation will pass before Christmas with bans by spring next year. The US and Iran say they've reached a deal to end their war. In a post on social media, President Trump says it'll mean the Straits of Hormuz will reopen immediately and Tehran will never be allowed to have a nuclear weapon. Now, if you're having trouble hearing me this morning, it might be a sign you're in need of a hearing aid. But audiologists are warning us the stigma around them is stopping people in Wales getting the support they need. Around a third of Welsh people with hearing loss have admitted to putting off getting one due to the embarrassment of wearing it. Polly Wynne is from the charity, the Royal National Institute for Deaf People.
8: Lots of perceptions about hearing aids are actually out of date. Modern hearing aid technology has advanced dramatically. You can access really high quality modern hearing aids for free on the NHS, and they really are incredible devices.
6: Major roads across Swansea have been given new surfaces as part of a multi-million pound upgrade of the city's highways. Since April, routes in areas like Calais and Morriston have all been resurfaced. The work's part of the council's £12 million plan for maintenance and improvements. It also covers pothole repairs, new streetlights and better pavements. And Kim Kardashian celebrating her boyfriend Sir Lewis Hamilton's first Grand Prix win for Ferrari. The reality stars posted a photo online of the racing driver's car.
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6: A bright afternoon ahead across Wales with plenty of sunshine, highs of 24 degrees. That's the latest. I'm Tom Preece.
0: Good morning, just after 11, and welcome to Dragon Radio. Hello, it is Monday, 15th of June. A band coming up who are supporting Janet Jackson, Justin Hayward, soon, and this one.

Soul to Soul. I like that. Do you remember them? They are supporting, along with Wyclef Jean, Janet Jackson, who's announced a huge UK show this summer. She's at Sandringham Estate in Norfolk this August the 19th. It's going to be a good gig, isn't it? You just know it. Roy Orbison. Now this is I Drove All Night on Dragon Radio. Who are you seeing perform this summer?

0: is love. It's kindness. It's patience. It's all those lovely things. Maybe it's a bit of your favourite chocolate. Maybe it's a nice cup of tea. Maybe it's lighting a candle. Maybe it's relaxing. Maybe it's a whole lot of things rolled into one. Maybe it's spraying your favourite perfume. I've run out. It's my birthday tomorrow. Oh, I mentioned that. I'm hoping I'll get some new perfume. That is Welcome to Dragon. It's your no repeat 9 to 5 work day. And it is Monday, the start of a brand new week. I've got Elton John coming up and a whole lot more. Stay with me. Dragon
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0: 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Remember, lines close 5 o'clock on Friday. If you answer our call, then £750,000, £750,000, will be going in your bank account and it will be paid straight in after the call. 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If you want help in spending it, I could help you spend it. I have a lot of ideas on how you could spend that money. You could buy yourself a gorgeous motorhome. Yeah? You could go to Glastonbury next year, VIP styly, and still have money left over. Make me a
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0: so good, isn't it? Steve Miller Band and the Joker. It's Dragon Radio across Wales. Now, maybe you do it once or twice a day. Some of us do it more than others. We'll find out exactly what I'm talking about coming up next after midday. Dragon
1: 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Do it for your wife, who told you to pick up bread, but instead you picked up Fred, your grandson, again. And now your daughter is calling because he missed football. That's the fourth time this month. You can wave his future career goodbye. If you don't do it for you, do it for your wife and little Freddy.
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8: 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The Prime Minister's announced a full ban for under-16s from platforms including TikTok, Snapchat and Instagram.
9: Real change for our children and our future.
8: It follows a nearly three-month government-led public consultation on how to keep children safe online. Sir Keir Starmer says platforms are making young people unhappy.
9: It's making it easier for bullies to harass and abuse them, and it could even be harming their mental health, exposing them to content that is dangerous, because that's what grabs the attention. It's designed to be addictive.
8: We're told regulation will pass before Christmas, with bans by spring next year. Tata Steel says it's confident it can keep up supplies after a fire at the Pickle Line facility in Puttalbert. The company's put contingency plans in place and says stock levels remain healthy. Tata insists the fire won't affect plans for the new electric arc furnace or its long-term future in Puttalbert. Investigations into the cause are ongoing. The US and Iran says they've reached a deal to end their war. In a post on social media, President Trump says it'll mean the Strait of Hormuz will reopen immediately. He also told reporters Tehran will never be allowed to have a nuclear weapon. Audiologists are warning us the stigma around hearing aids is stopping people in Wales from seeking treatment. Nearly half of those with hearing loss say they've delayed getting an aid because they feel embarrassed. The Royal National Institute for Deaf People in Wales says this is having a major impact on people's mental well-being. Polly Wynne works for the charity.
10: It can take people a while to recognise hearing loss because it can be so gradual. Or even when you do, sometimes people struggle with perceptions about how hearing aids work or look.
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8: A bright afternoon ahead across Wales with plenty of sunshine, highs of 24 degrees. That's the latest. I'm Tom Preece.
0: Dragon Radio for a Monday, 15th of June. Welcome to the show. Frankie Goes to Hollywood soon. And this, Tainted Love now, from Soft Cell. Are you ready for it? Enjoy.

0: Good morning. Cardiff, apparently, is the clumsiest spot in the UK. Did you know that? 68% of people admitting that they make a mess at home pretty much daily. We're talking about spilling something, dropping something. Yes, it's not just you or me. The worst is if you drop a tea or a coffee or, yeah, makeup on the carpet foundation. That's not good. It's tricky to get out, isn't it? Very tricky. Right, I've got the one from the chewing gum advert. Do you remember Free? You can sing along to it next right here on Dragon. Dragon
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1: 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Remember, lines close 5 o'clock on Friday. 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If you want help in spending it, I could help you spend it. I have a lot of ideas on how you could spend that money. You could buy yourself a gorgeous motorhome. Yeah? Could go to Glastonbury next year, VIP style, and still have money left over. Make me a
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9: The top stories this hour, YouTube is warning that a social media ban for under-16s could push children onto less safe services. It's on the list of platforms that will be blocked to young people in the UK from early next year. The Prime Minister, though, says he's standing firm.
10: I want this message to be heard loud and clear. I am not prepared to compromise on the safety and happiness of our children. And that is why this ban must happen. And that is why this ban will happen.
9: Children won't be able to access the likes of TikTok, Snapchat and Instagram either. We asked these people in Swansea if they support a ban.
11: I think it should be parental control, nothing to do with the government.
12: I think it's excellent because I've got grandchildren who are 10, 8 and 10, and I just think of the future and it's scary.
13: It's like the black market. Everything goes around the other way. It's not going to stop children going on anything.
9: Elsewhere, and Tata Steel says it's confident about keeping supplies moving after a fire at its pickle line facility in Port Talbot. The company's quickly brought in contingency plans and says stock levels are healthy. Our reporter Tom Priest has more.
14: Yeah, Tata's boosted its production at the Llanwern site and is working with its wider group to make sure customers aren't affected. The hot strip mill at Port Talbot's back up and running after planned maintenance, and work on the new electric arc furnace is continuing as planned. The company's reassuring major sectors like construction and automotive that disruption should be minimal. Investigations continue into what caused the fire.
9: The Court of Appeal has ruled a decision to prescribe Palestine Action as a terror organisation was lawful. Judges have found in favour of the Home Office, saying the measures strike the right balance. And in sport, Emma Raducanu says she's proud of her performances at the Queen's Club Tennis Championship, despite losing in the final. The British number one still waiting for a first title since the US Open in 2021.
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9: Cloudy in many areas with sunny spells, feeling warm with highs of 23 degrees Celsius. That's the latest. I'm Gavin Rodson.
0: Just after one, and welcome. This is Monday Afternoon with Duran Duran on the way. I heard they played very well yesterday. And this from ABC now on Dragon Radio.

0: wasn't lucky enough to be at Times Square just the other week when she was performing, proving that she's still absolutely got it. And she is a born entertainer, isn't she, Madonna? You could be at New York Times Square if that's what you fancy it. I'll give you details on how you could win an awful lot of money with Make Me a Winner coming up after Oasis. But first, some Roxy music. Stacey, for you next.
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1: Chaka Chaka Chaka Chaka Chaka Khan. 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That's all I wanna do. 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
0: 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Enter right now. Remember, lines close 5 o'clock on Friday. 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If you want help in spending it, I could help you spend it. I have a lot of ideas on how you could spend that money. You could buy yourself a gorgeous motorhome. Yeah? You could go to Glastonbury next year, VIP styly, and still have money left over. Make me a
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0: 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There's Frankie Valli in the Four Seasons. 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Stay with us. Phil Hoyles is continuing with Wales' all-time favourites coming up after 2 o'clock this afternoon. Have a good one. 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
7: The top stories this hour. Keir Starmer says he's giving children their childhoods back by banning social media for under-16s. From early next year, children won't be able to access sites like TikTok, Instagram and Facebook. The move's been welcomed by many child safety campaigners. We asked these people in Swansea whether it's the right move.
8: It's the right thing to do, first as last, and pussyfoot around. I think it's good what they've done.
9: I just think that it's down to parental control. Parents should know what the children are accessing.
10: So it's got to come down to the parents. The government can't parent the world. Can't even parent the UK.
7: WhatsApp isn't among the sites included. Elsewhere, and Tata Steel says it's confident about keeping supplies moving after a fire at its pickle line facility in Port Talbot. The company's brought in contingency plans and says stock levels remain healthy. Our reporter Tom Priest has more.
11: Well, production's increased at the Llanwern sites and Tata's working with the wider group to support customers across all sectors like construction and automotive. The hot strip mill at Port Talbot's now back in operation and work on the new electric arc furnace continues as planned. The company expects minimal disruption while investigations into the cause of the fire are still underway.
7: Two men have been found guilty of arson attacks on property linked to Keir Starmer. A car once owned by the PM was set alight in North London's Kentish town last May, as well as his former home. Drivers are being warned about closures due to come into force soon as work gets underway to transform Callaghan Square in Cardiff. It marks the first phase of a new tram train route connecting Cardiff Central and Cardiff Bay. The project's being backed by £100 million from the Welsh and UK governments. And Sir Mick Jagger has hinted the Rolling Stones could tour next year. The 82-year-old told an interviewer he's ready to go. Their new album, Foreign Tongues, is out on the 10th of July.
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7: Cloudy in many areas with sunny spells, feeling warm with highs of 23 degrees Celsius. That's the latest. I'm Gavin Rutsen.
13: 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It's on No Repeat 9 to 5 with some Donna Summer soon, Prince When Doves Cry and Aretha Franklin and George Michael. I knew waiting for me on Dragon.

on No Repeat 9 to 5. As you work, we don't play the same old songs. This is Dragon Radio. Details of Make Me a Winner soon. Huge cash could be in your bank on Friday. I've got the details this afternoon. Now, Share, Love and Understanding, playing on Dragon Radio for Wales.

0: This is Dragon Radio. Tomorrow, of course, Take That, play the world-famous Principality Stadium here in Wales. It's going to be one heck of a gig. You've got Belinda Carlisle on the script, who are supporting. The Circus Tour is in town tomorrow night. Looking forward to that if you're going. Stevie Wonder and some Toto play next on Dragon.
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0: 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Bowie in there as well. 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

0: Monday afternoon, hope you're doing all right. It's Neil Greenslade here with the No Repeat 9 to 5 on Dragon Radio. And after a news update for Wales, we'll do more of these all-time favourites.
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8: The top stories this hour, YouTube's warning that a social media ban for under-16s could push children onto less safe services. It's on the list of platforms that will be blocked to young people in the UK from early next year. The Prime Minister says he's standing firm.
9: I want this message to be heard loud and clear. I am not prepared to compromise on the safety and happiness of our children. And that is why this ban must happen, and that is why this ban will happen.
8: Children won't be able to access the likes of TikTok, Snapchat and Instagram either. We asked these people in Swansea if they support a ban.
10: I think it should be parental control, nothing to do with the government.
11: I think it's excellent because I've got grandchildren who are 10, 8 and 10, and I just think of the future and it's scary.
12: It's like the black market. Everything goes around the other way. It's not going to stop children going on anything.
8: Elsewhere, Tata Steel says it's confident about keeping supplies moving after a fire at its pickle line facility in Port Talbot. The company's quickly brought in contingency plans and says stock levels are healthy. Our reporter Tom Priest has more.
13: Yeah, Tata's boosted its production at the Llanwern site and is working with its wider group to make sure customers aren't affected. The hot strip mill at Port Talbot's back up and running after planned maintenance, and work on the new electric arc furnace is continuing as planned. The company's reassuring major sectors like construction and automotive that disruption should be minimal. Investigations continue into what caused the fire.
8: An investigation's underway after hundreds of fish were found dead in a park in Cardiff. Natural Resources Wales says it's looking into a pollution incident at Roath Brook. The issue was first raised by a member of the public. And football fans across England and Wales who are subject to banning orders have been warned to surrender their passports. With the World Cup underway, around 6% of people prohibited from attending matches have yet to hand theirs in.
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8: Cloudy in many areas with sunny spells, feeling warm with highs of 23 degrees Celsius. That's the latest. I'm Gavin Rutsim.
0: Good afternoon and welcome to Monday afternoon on No Repeat 9 to 5 right here on Dragon Radio. Includes Melton John, I've got one of Scotland's finest bands, Simple Minds, and UB40 now. Here's the brilliant I Got You Babe on Dragon.

Promise You a Miracle from Simple Minds right here on Dragon Radio, the home of all-time favourites for Wales. And the brand new home for Wyn Evans and a great of the weekend win. He's back on Saturday morning from 10 until 1. 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

0: Not today, though, is it? Why does it always rain on me? It's okay today, looking nice. And apparently next week, the heat wave is back. There's Travis on Dragon Radio. All-time favourites for Wales with a travel check. If you're on the roads, and some Rick Astley and Joni Mitchell to play.
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17: Good afternoon, I'm Jules Buckley. Quite busy around Pentwyn for Eastern Avenue to the east of Cardiff. Also east of the city, Rover Way and Southern Way, quite slow north up towards the A48. M4 westbound already building a slowdown towards the top end of Newport through towards the Bryn Glas tunnels. And very slow north of Caerphilly. There's queues on all the approaches at the Pushlapant roundabout. Mainly the biggest queues are on the A468 bypass both ways. And that's the latest.
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10: The top stories this hour. Tata Steel UK says it's confident about keeping supplies moving after a fire at its pickle line facility in Port Talbot. The company's brought in contingency plans and says stock levels remain healthy. Our reporter Tom Priest has more.
11: Well, production's increased at the Llanwern sites, and Tata's working with the wider group to support customers across all sectors like construction and automotive. The hot strip mill at Port Talbot's now back in operation, and work on the new electric arc furnace continues as planned. The company expects minimal disruption, while investigations into the cause of the fire are still underway.
10: Sir Keir Starmer says banning under-16s from major social media apps is not something he's done lightly. The Prime Minister insists the restrictions, similar to those introduced in Australia, will give youngsters back their childhood. The ban's due to begin next spring. We spoke to these people in Swansea.
12: Why can't they let the parents control what they're seeing? There must be a way where the parents can log in at any time.
13: I think the government needed to get involved in something as serious as this, to be honest. I'm glad they're involved.
14: I think it will be a few years in the making. I can't see this being possible immediately.
10: The sentence handed to Henry Novak's murderer has been referred to the Court of Appeal. Judges will assess whether the minimum 21-year term given to Vikram Digwa, who falsely accused his dying victim of racist abuse, is too lenient. Drivers are being warned about closures due to come into force soon as work begins to transform Callaghan Square in Cardiff. It marks the first phase of a new tram train route connecting Cardiff Central and Cardiff Bay. The project's being backed by £100 million from the Welsh and UK governments. And the Netherlands captain Virgil van Dijk says they can only focus on what comes next following a disappointing opening game draw with Japan at the World Cup. Japan twice came from behind to grab a 2-2 draw with the Dutch in Dallas yesterday.
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10: Cloudy in many areas with sunny spells, feeling warm with highs of 23 degrees Celsius. That's the latest. I'm Gavin Rodson.
0: Let's continue on No Repeat 9 to 5 here on Dragon Radio. This is Neil Greenslade, 80s Depeche Mode soon, something classic and from the Motown era, and Phil Collins, Here Comes the Studio, right here on Dragon Radio.

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He was here at the weekend. 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Also, maybe leave a message for this coming weekend. Here's Joan Osborne on Dragon. This is One of Us.

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The No Repeat 9 to 5, Dragon Radio.

0: you're going to play Dragon Radio. I'm Neil Greenslade. This is on No Repeat 9 to 5. We don't play the same old songs as you work. Hope you had a good weekend, by the way. And in a moment, I've got the latest Travel for Wales from Cliff Richard and Fine Young Cannibals.
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11: Hi again, I'm Jules Buckley. Good afternoon. With the M4 very slow westbound already. Patchy from Mago 23A through to Newport. A queue to the Bryn Glas tunnels. Usual queues, of course, up towards Cardiff West at Junction 33 on the northbound side of the A4232 away from Cardiff. A major queues around Caerphilly. Roadworks just off the Poclopant roundabout causing queues mainly for the A468 bypass, but then away from there northbound too up the A469. And that's the latest.
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13: Hello again, I'm Jules Buckley. Patchy and slow for the M4 from 23A at Mirgor, heading west to Newport towards the Bryn Glas tunnels. A queue away from junction 28 up the Ford Road, that's slow to the Baseleg roundabout. The 4232 Leckwith up to the M4 is queuing northbound away from Cardiff up to junction 33, and Neath to Auckland Darcy queuing southwest as well, down the A465 down towards the M4, and the A468 bypass very slow to the north of Caerphilly.
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0: fact that the circus tour will be here tomorrow in town. Lineup includes Belinda Carlisle on the script, just ahead of Take That. They're on stage tomorrow night at the stadium.
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6: 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We're proud to be served in Cardiff cafes like Mechie's on Cattay's Terrace, the Wyndham in Wyndham Arcade, and in Swansea, Cardoma, where the fry-ups are legendary. Proud to be there for workers counting down to lunch and breakfast regulars saying, pass the HP, will you? 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
8: The top stories this hour. The Prime Minister says a social media ban for under 16s will give kids their childhoods back.
9: I feel for this generation. I think back to my own childhood. And yes, the early 1970s weren't always picnic. But we didn't have to deal with anything like this. A technology that intrudes into every corner of a life.
8: Sir Keir Starmer has announced from early next year, children will be blocked from accessing sites like TikTok, YouTube and Instagram. Some companies have warned the measures will just push young people to less safe platforms. We asked these people in Swansea if a ban's the right way forwards.
10: Well, I think that's punishing then the children and also the parents who do take care of their children.
11: I totally agree with the ban. I have grandchildren and it horrifies me sometimes to see them sitting in front of a screen.
12: I think it cuts out social interaction.
8: Elsewhere, and Tata Steel says it's confident it can keep up supplies after a fire at the Pickle Line facility in Port Talbot. The company's put contingency plans in place and says stock levels remain healthy after the blaze broke out earlier this month. Tata insists it won't affect plans for the new electric arc furnace or its long-term future in the town. The sentence given to the murderer of Henry Novak has been referred to the Court of Appeal for being unduly lenient. Vikram Digwar was handed a minimum of 21 years for stabbing his victim in Southampton last December and falsely accusing him of racial abuse. An investigation's underway after hundreds of fish were found dead in a park in Cardiff. Natural Resources Wales says it's looking into a pollution incident at Roath Brook. The issue was first reported by a member of the public. And new drivers are around twice as likely to make an insurance claim compared to those who passed their test more than a year ago. Aviva's analysis found 11% reported a collision in the first 12 months. That's compared to around 5% for more experienced drivers.
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8: Cloudy this evening, then a humid day tomorrow with a few outbreaks of rain, highs of 20 degrees Celsius. That's the latest. I'm Gavin Rutter.
15: Monday afternoon on the way home. This is Drive Time. I'm Neil Greenslade. Back on the music, all-time favourites Gallagher and Lyle. Want to stay with you? Some Stevie Winwood, Valerie and Madonna is Into the Groove on Dragon.

0: favourites for and from Wales. This is Dragon Radio. I'm Neil Greenstone on the way home. Good weekend. Another warm day, isn't it? It's all right. Big heat wave apparently across Wales next week. Beautiful South. Then some Stephanie Mills. Never knew love like this before on Dragon Radio.
1: She's a perfect 10, but she wears a 12. Baby, keep a little 2 for me. She could be sweet 16, busting out of the seams, and still love in the first degree.

0: 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He'd love to hear from you at the weekend. 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
2: Good afternoon, I'm Jules Buckley, just west of the Lacher Bridge. Looks like this queue's on the A484. It appears to be partially blocked between the Berwick roundabout and the Ispiti roundabout. A collision there is causing delays. Towards Newport, it's slow in patches for the westbound side of the M4 from the Prince of Wales Bridge all the way through towards the Bryn Glas tunnels. Queues in and around Caerphilly, Pontygwyndi Road, very slow both ways. The A468 bypass looks solid east and west. It's queuing either side of the Poshler Pant roundabout.
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21: M4 very slow westbound to Magor 23A, and then westbound slowing up too, just heading towards Caerleon at Junction 25. Big queues north of Caerphilly, mainly at the Porthlapant roundabout either side of the A468 bypass, very slow going. Just west of the Lucher Bridge between the Aspiti and Berwick roundabouts, a queue on the A484 both ways, partially blocked. A collision there, and there's a breakdown causing queues south of Carmarthen, eastbound across the Portlaoise-Nevran Bridge on the A40.
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10: Top stories this hour. Tata Steel UK says it's confident about keeping supplies moving after a fire at its pickle line facility in Port Talbot. The company's brought in contingency plans and says stock levels remain healthy. Our reporter Tom Priest has more.
11: Well, production's increased at the Llanwern sites, and Tata's working with the wider group to support customers across all sectors like construction and automotive. The hot strip mill at Port Talbot's now back in operation, and work on the new electric arc furnace continues as planned. The company expects minimal disruption while investigations into the cause of the fire are still underway.
10: Sir Keir Starmer says banning under-16s from major social media apps is not something he's done lightly. The Prime Minister insists the restrictions, similar to those introduced in Australia, will give youngsters back their childhood. The ban's due to begin next spring. We spoke to these people in Swansea.
12: Why can't they let the parents control what they're seeing? There must be a way where the parents can log in at any time.
13: I think the government needed to get involved in something as serious as this, to be honest. I'm glad they're involved.
14: I think it will be a few years in the making. I can't see this being possible immediately.
10: Several people have been arrested at a protest outside the Royal Courts of Justice. It came after the Courts of Appeal upheld a ban on Palestine Action being ruled a terrorist organisation. Drivers are being warned about closures due to come into force soon as work begins to transform Callaghan Square in Cardiff. It marks the first phase of a new tram train route connecting Cardiff Central and Cardiff Bay. The project's being backed by £100 million from the Welsh and UK governments. And in sport, Emma Raducanu has withdrawn from the Nottingham Open tennis following her run to the final at Queen's Club. The British number one lost to Croatia's Donna Vekic yesterday in straight sets. Action at Wimbledon is due to get underway in a fortnight's time.
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10: Cloudy this evening, then a humid day tomorrow with a few outbreaks of rain, highs of 20 degrees Celsius. That's the latest. I'm Gavin Rutter.
17: Monday night, just after 6 o'clock this time tomorrow night. You'll be getting ready for Take That, no doubt, if you've got tickets. Stevie Wonder plays some Pointer Sisters Automatic, and off the 80s, Shadow on Your Hand, here comes Topow on Dragon.

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Pointer Sisters, Automatic. More 80s tonight, 8 o'clock at 8 is 8. And before that, tonight, Matt Hutchinson on the evening show has got 7s at 7. And this is Shola Ammer next on Dragon.

0: I remember seeing them at St. David's Hall. They didn't disappoint. 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
6: Good evening, I'm Jules Buckley. We're still quite slow to the north of Caerphilly, either side of the Pochlepant roundabout. The A468 there, the bypass still extremely slow in both directions, of course not helped by the ongoing roadworks. That means the Nantgarra Road is queuing towards the south of Caerphilly, and Pontygwyndi Road seem big queues as well. Not too bad now for the M4, slightly busy westbound to Newport towards the tunnels. Better west of the Lucker Bridge on the A484. The earlier collisions now cleared on the bypass there. And that's the latest.
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10: Good evening. Hello again to you. I'm Jules Buckley. The roadworks to the north of Caerphilly causing very big delays still where the A469 meets the A468 at the Pontypridd roundabout. The biggest queues on the eastbound side of the A468. That's queuing prior to the Trakenydd roundabout now. As for the M4, not faring too badly this evening. Looking at the live traffic, Wales cameras a little bit slow in Chepstow at the High Beach roundabout for the A466 southbound, heading down towards the A48. And for now, that's the latest.
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0: 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Stay here. 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
4: The top stories this hour. The Prime Minister says a social media ban for under 16s will give kids their childhoods back.
5: I feel for this generation. I think back to my own childhood. And yes, the early 1970s weren't always a picnic. But we didn't have to deal with anything like this. A technology that intrudes into every corner of a life.
4: Sir Keir Starmer has announced from early next year, children will be blocked from accessing sites like TikTok, YouTube and Instagram. Some companies have warned the measures will just push young people to less safe platforms. We asked these people in Swansea if a ban's the right way forwards.
6: Well, I think that's punishing then the children and also the parents who do take care of their children.
7: I totally agree with the ban. I have grandchildren and it horrifies me sometimes to see them sitting in front of a screen.
8: I think it cuts out social interaction.
4: Elsewhere, and Tata Steel says it's confident it can keep up supplies after a fire at the Pickle Line facility in Port Talbot. The company's put contingency plans in place and says stock levels remain healthy after the blaze broke out earlier this month. Tata insists it won't affect plans for the new electric arc furnace or its long-term future in the town. The sentence given to the murderer of Henry Novak has been referred to the Court of Appeal for being unduly lenient. Vikram Digwa was handed a minimum of 21 years for stabbing his victim in Southampton last December and falsely accusing him of racial abuse. An investigation's underway after hundreds of fish were found dead in a park in Cardiff. Natural Resources Wales says it's looking into a pollution incident at Roath Brook. The issue was first reported by a member of the public. And new drivers are around twice as likely to make an insurance claim compared to those who passed their test more than a year ago. Aviva's analysis found 11% reported a collision in the first 12 months. That's compared to around 5% for more experienced drivers.
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4: Cloudy this evening, then a humid day tomorrow with a few outbreaks of rain, highs of 20 degrees Celsius. That's the latest. I'm Gavin Rutter.
11: It's Monday evening across Wales. Thank you for having us on. I'm Matt Hutchinson playing your all-time favourites at an hour of the 70s, 70s at 7, starting with Elton John.

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I'm Matt Hutchinson. 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

0: We are Dragon Radio across Wales, the home of Tony Dimmitt at breakfast. 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This is 70s at 7, Boney M's Daddy Cool, and it's Neil Diamond's on next. 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

0: David Bowie, Heroes, 70s at 7. We are Dragon Radio for a Monday evening. Thank you for having us on. I'm Matt. Heading into 80s 8, playing an hour of the 80s after 8 o'clock tonight. And we'll start with the only number one for the Communards. Dragon
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1: It's Monday evening across Wales. I'm Matt Hutchinson. Thank you for having us on with an hour of the 80s. This is 80s 8's Boy Meets Girl, playing after a number one. This is The Communards.

It's the Bangles Manic Monday on Dragon Radio, playing your all-time favourites across Wales. I'm Matt Hutchinson. Thank you for having us on. 8 to 8, powered by Nation 80s on the Nation Player. And this is Billy Idol, Dragon Radio.

0: on Dragon Radio, the home of the No Repeat 9 to 5, Monday to Friday, three-year word day. We won't play the same song twice. There's Technotronic, it's Pump Up the Jam. This is Aces Eights with Casey and the Sunshine Band on next.
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0: It's Bananarama Venus. We are Dragon Radio. That is tonight's 80s at 8. Heading into 90s at 9 with an hour of the 90s on the way, including a 90s one-hit wonder. It takes a sample of Andrea True Connection's More, More, More. What's the song? It's playing after 9. Dragon
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0: Monday evening across Wales, playing your all-time favourites. I'm Matt Hutchinson. On the way, a song from an Australian band after a one-hit wonder. Remember this from Len? It's Steal My Sunshine.

It's Brandy and Monica, The Boy Is Mine. We are Dragon Radio. Thank you for having us on Monday evening. 90s at 9. 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

0: Tonight from 10 and every night from 10 here on Dragon Radio, it's Love Dragon, some of the finest love songs. 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

0: Lenny Kravitz, Are You Gonna Go My Way? Tonight's 90s at 9. 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